0: from the beat of a drum. To the beat of your heart. From the beat of a drum. To the beat of your
1: heart. 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
0: 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To the music of
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1: Liebe Frau. 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

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Can you give me what I need? Can you give me what I need? Can you give me what I need? Can you give me what?

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I got a lot to say, I just can't tell you everything. And you can ask me anything, I ain't got the answer to nothing. 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Look at this lovely lady here, this is why I'm talking now. And look at that over there, yeah, I'm all over the place. I got my man Gadget, that's my skater right there, we doing our thing. We up

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And you can ask me anything, I ain't got to answer to nothing. But I'm out here with all my beautiful black folks. 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And look at that over there, yeah, I'm all over the place. I got my man Gadget, that's my skater right there, we doing our thing.

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Yeah, I know they can take that. Let me just wait for the next drop. Wait. Blip that. With a step back. When I come around, try and kick back. It's that. No, that's the intel.

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I would have got you up here, all right. Okay. Here comes the whistle, man.

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What survived was something quieter. The stories say the clever ones stayed behind. Low confidence, inflated egos. Pick your wolf, adjust your pain. 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
2: 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I summon to the winding ancient stair. 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Po-

my soul. 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Think of ancestral night that can

shady third of his family fashioned it. 500 years ago, about it lie flowers from I know not what embroidery, hearts purple, and all these I set for emblems of the day against the tower, emblematical of the night, and claimed

the good of an escape if honor finds him in the wintry blast? I am content to live it all again, and yet again, if it be life to pitch into the frog's spoon of a blind man's ditch, a blind man battering blind men.

cast out remorse, so great a sweetness flows into the breast. We must laugh and we must sing. We are blessed by everything, everything we look upon.

yourself, to pick up the pieces of yourself. It is harder still to pick up the pieces of yourself. It is harder still to look out the window still, hoping that your heart would be